2011. Mark Ashley. Cause we read the fans of modern talking. Okie, okie, is the time to go.

0: 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This is Drizzy Drake.
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2: 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This is Ludacris.
3: What's up, y'all? This is Nicki Minaj.
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0: Yo, what's going on? This is Drizzy Drake.
1: Hi, this is Rihanna.
2: Hey, what's up? This is Ludacris.
3: What's up, y'all? This is Nicki Minaj.
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0: 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This is Drizzy Drake.
1: Hi, this is Rihanna.
2: Hey, what's up? This is Ludacris.
3: 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This is Nicki Minaj.
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5: 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These are the sounds of Brooklyn Bounce.

0: Hi, this is Buddy. Hold tight, you're slowly
1: coming back to life. I'm Bruno Mars. Catch a grenade for
2: ya. This is Kylie Minogue. When I got my back up and

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It's time for the final countdown. The show starts.

0: This is not a test. 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Time to rock it from the Delta to the DMZ. Is that me or does that sound like an Elvis Presley movie? Viva Da Nang. Oh, viva Da Nang. Da Nang me, why don't they get a rope and hang me? 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
1: Hey, Davis, what are you, gyerekek? Maradnom, Pinocchio.
2: Hey, Mr. DJ, where are you?
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Holy Smokey-o, Pinocchio, Pinocchio. 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

0: 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I got the beat.
1: 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But I got
0: for you. Eurodisco 1995.

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1: Ha jót akarsz magadnak.
2: 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But there are several other very important differences between human beings and animals that you should know about.